grinning wildly, expressing life. 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

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Sometimes the clothes do not make the man. 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
1: 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Better get for cover on perks, I'm seeing double. 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I don't know what I know, but all I know is I don't talk to detectives. Pull up at 600, I bounce out trimming shit, that bitch gon' fuck me. 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Tap pint once, that's that, and ain't gon' be no discussion. Her boy fight gooder than a bitch, I wanna see box of buttons. 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I'm busy somewhere thumbing. Hundreds, hundreds, hundreds, hundreds, hundreds, hundreds, hundreds, hundreds. Parked a car at the corner store, left the engine running. She sucked my dick all night and I still ain't get her nothing. I walk in Danny's, drop your deal. They say Poppy bucking. 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You tryna fuck something for that bag. 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
2: 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Wiped out a bear forest porridge, but I swear that it didn't do shit for my hunger, and so I'm still starving. Still pondering pas de deux, I shrill carbon. Ballet slippers and dented with more than real arches. Mind eye shrieking is sharper than six steel arches. And I related to him, but I'm still DeVille's larva. Trapped in the wilderness, call me Will Darkness. Fortress got sanctioned by a curse that led me to believe that I'm eviler than the first match that classified the devil's rebellious army is falling, and the stone monsters are still calling my name. Print cursive and always spill margins. It's a shame that the tall shamans are still balling from the back critiques they all got from the drill sergeants. Figure slow, sleek, his pockets can feel larger than the five-bar clan is mocking the eel's armor.

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on my back, 'cause I'm the man. I'm not ideal, I'm a person. I won the war, but lost my way. But I can buy as much as anyone.